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4: Promo period is on June 1, 2026 till March 30, 2027. 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

0: before you go, there's something I want you to have.
1: 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But wait a minute, isn't this?
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